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And sign for me, Greg Ho, here to be with you all the way till midnight. So let's kick it off right with one from John Cougar Mellencamp. It's Pink Houses, Friday night with Greg Ho here on 92.7 WDLI, the greatest hits of all time.

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2: We have a pretty good-looking weekend ahead with high pressure from the Great Lakes covering our area. We'll have some clouds for the overnight hours, upper 50s on the low. We'll be a little bit breezy on Saturday with a mix of sunshine and clouds, and it looks like we'll stay in the low 80s. Breezy, low 50s, and some clouds on Saturday night, and then pretty nice weather again on Sunday. Sunshine with a few afternoon clouds, and we'll stay in the upper 70s. We're looking good into next week. I'm meteorologist Steve Hamilton.
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92.7 WBLI, the greatest hits of all time. We're back on this Friday morning. It's Greg, actually Friday night. It's Greg O here with you all the way till midnight. Keeping it rolling with Otis Redding, sitting on the dock of the bay on 92.7 WBLI, the greatest hits of all time.

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92.7 WVLI, the greatest hits of all time. Getting closer to 8 o'clock, it is Greg O here with you till just around midnight. 8 o'clock to bring along Roy Orbison, The Monkees, Dobie Gray. Right now it's George McKay with more George McCray with Rock Your Baby. 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
8: We have a pretty good looking weekend ahead with high pressure from the Great Lakes covering our area. We'll have some clouds for the overnight hours, upper 50s on the low. We'll be a little bit breezy on Saturday with a mix of sunshine and clouds, and it looks like we'll stay in the low 80s. Breezy, low 50s, and some clouds on Saturday night, and then pretty nice weather again on Sunday. Sunshine with a few afternoon clouds, and we'll stay in the upper 70s. We're looking good into next week. I'm meteorologist Steve Hamilton.
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1: NBC News Radio, I'm Lisa Carton. No word yet on whether President Trump plans to sign off on a potential agreement with Iran. Earlier today, Trump indicated he would be making a decision after meeting with his cabinet in the White House Situation Room. Since then, Trump has made several posts on Truth Social, but none of them concern Iran. Several reports indicate Trump may be debating whether or not an Iran agreement would include the release of Iranian funds frozen by the U.S. President Trump is ending his involvement with the Kennedy Center after a federal judge ruled he can't rename it or close it for renovations. Today, a federal judge ruled the center is to be named for President Kennedy, adding only Congress can change it. The judge also blocked the center from being closed for 2 years for renovations. He also blasted the part of the ruling that gave him 14 days to have his name removed from the Kennedy Center's facade. And tropical downpours are targeting Florida and the Southeast over the next few days. Lisa Carton, NBC News Radio.
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92.7 WVLI, the greatest hits of all time. Just past 8 o'clock on this Friday night, it's Grego. It's a beautiful Friday night as well, with more coming up from Roy Orbison. We've also got the Monkees. Right now, here's Benny King with Stand By Me on 92.7 WVLI, the greatest hits of all time.

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0: 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Grego, reminding you that we are proud to shine a spotlight on the communities that make our area special with our weekly Hometown Spotlight series. This week, we salute Grant Park. World War II fighter ace Richard L. Alexander was born in Grant Park, and we are celebrating. Of course, we'll be out and about at the Grant Park area, the Hometown Spotlight, all this week, keeping it live, keeping it local on 92.7 WVLI.
1: This week, we're talking about Grant Park with our Hometown Spotlight series. I'm Scott Smith, and let's focus on Fall Fest in September. We're joined by Mayor Ben Detloff. What are the dates this year?
2: September 11th, 12th, and 13th. There is going to be activities for everyone. There'll be live music, there'll be food vendors, there'll be kids' games, there'll be bounce houses, and our lighted parade is always a highlight. The lighted parade is on Saturday evening, kicks off around 8 o'clock, 8:30, and that wraps up on Sunday when we have our large car show. And the car show has been very successful in years past. We usually bring in an area of 130 to 150 cars, and they come from all over the place. And to cap that day off, we have the burnout competition at the police station. So you can enter in and sit there and smoke your tires and do a burnout. So we always look forward to bringing new people in our community and try to do different things to highlight what we have here to offer.
1: Mayor Detloff, appreciate your time talking about Grant Park.
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5: Attention Kankakee County and surrounding areas. Please listen closely to the following announcement from Kia of Bradley. Many of us are still feeling the effects of the recent hailstorm, including your friends at Kia of Bradley. However, the storm did leave behind one silver lining. The opportunity for our customers to receive massive new Kia hail sale savings. Much of our damaged inventory has already been repaired and looks good as new. But because the insurance company already cut the checks, we can pass the savings on to you. We've received a number of calls and emails from local residents asking if we'll be offering our hail damaged new Kias at drastically reduced prices, and the answer is a

0: today with a mix of sunshine and clouds, and it looks like we'll stay in the low 80s. Breezy, low 50s, and some clouds on Saturday night, and then pretty nice weather again on Sunday. Sunshine with a few afternoon clouds, and we'll stay in the upper 70s. We're looking good into next week. I'm meteorologist Steve Hamilton.
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5: We have a pretty good-looking weekend ahead with high pressure from the Great Lakes covering our area. We'll have some clouds for the overnight hours, upper 50s on the low. We'll be a little bit breezy on Saturday with a mix of sunshine and clouds, and it looks like we'll stay in the low 80s. Breezy, low 50s, and some clouds on Saturday night, and then pretty nice weather again on Sunday. Sunshine with a few afternoon clouds, and we'll stay in the upper 70s. We're looking good into next week. I'm meteorologist Steve Hamilton.
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1: NBC News Radio, I'm Lisa Carton. No word yet on whether President Trump plans to sign off on a potential agreement with Iran. Earlier today, Trump indicated he would be making a decision after meeting with his cabinet in the White House Situation Room. Since then, Trump has made several posts on Truth Social, but none of them concern Iran. Several reports indicate Trump may be debating whether or not an Iran agreement would include the release of Iranian funds frozen by the U.S. President Trump and the Kennedy Center are parting ways after a federal judge ruled he cannot rename it or close it for renovations. Today, the federal judge ruled the center is to be named for President Kennedy, adding only Congress can change it. In a post late today, Trump went after the Obama-appointed judge and said the renovations were needed for safety reasons. The NHL's Eastern Conference Final resumes tonight in North Carolina. The Carolina Hurricanes will host the Montreal Canadiens for Game 5. Lisa Carton, NBC News Radio.
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92.7 WBLI, the greatest hits of all time. Just past 9 o'clock on this Friday night. It's Greg O here till midnight. More from the Alan Parsons Project, 38 special. 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
8: We have a pretty good looking weekend ahead with high pressure from the Great Lakes covering our area. We'll have some clouds for the overnight hours, upper 50s on the low. We'll be a little bit breezy on Saturday with a mix of sunshine and clouds, and it looks like we'll stay in the low 80s. Breezy, low 50s, and some clouds on Saturday night, and then pretty nice weather again on Sunday. Sunshine with a few afternoon clouds, and we'll stay in the upper 70s. We're looking good into next week. I'm meteorologist Steve Hamilton.
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92.7 WDLI, the greatest hits of all time and the greatest decade of all time might be the 70s. 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Here's Pat Benatar. 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

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Middle of your 9 o'clock hour. It's a Friday night with Greg O, still bringing you the greatest hits of all time. 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

92.7 WVLI, the greatest hits of all time. We're back on a Friday night. It's Greg O here till just around midnight. Still bringing you the greatest hits of all time from Fleetwood Mac to the Eagles. With this one from Heart, is What About Love? 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

0: 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Mike Tamano in the morning.
1: I was on Route 15. Out the corner of my eye, I thought it was debris blowing. It was a roadrunner.
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3: 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A chickwill's widow, a green-breasted mango.
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3: Perhaps a common chiff-chaff. Could have been a willy wagtail.
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8: We have a pretty good-looking weekend ahead with high pressure from the Great Lakes covering our area. We'll have some clouds for the overnight hours, upper 50s on the low. We'll be a little bit breezy on Saturday with a mix of sunshine and clouds, and it looks like we'll stay in the low 80s. Breezy, low 50s, and some clouds on Saturday night, and then pretty nice weather again on Sunday. Sunshine with a few afternoon clouds, and we'll stay in the upper 70s. We're looking good into next week. I'm meteorologist Steve Hamilton.
0: 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Like this. 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
1: NBC News Radio, I'm Lisa Carton. It still remains unclear whether President Trump plans to sign off on a potential agreement with Iran. Earlier today, Trump indicated that he would be making a decision after meeting with his cabinet in the White House Situation Room. Since then, Trump has made several posts on Truth Social, but none of them concern Iran. NBC's Richard Engel reports there's uncertainty surrounding a potential deal extending the ceasefire.
2: A senior Arab official directly involved in the talks tells NBC News negotiators agreed to the outline of a deal 4 days ago, but have been awaiting final approval from Iran's top leaders and President Trump.
1: Prior to the meeting, Trump posted, Iran must agree they will never have a nuclear weapon and the Strait of Hormuz must be open immediately with no tolls. President Trump is ending his involvement with the Kennedy Center after a federal judge ruled he can't rename it or close it for renovations. Lisa Carton, NBC News Radio.
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92.7 WDLI, the greatest hits of all time. We're back. It is officially a Friday night. Greg O here for the weekend, bring you all of the greatest hits of all time, from the Eagles to Wham to John Travolta and Olivia Newton-John. Just got to give you one from Mike and the Mechanics. All I Need is a Miracle. It is a Friday night on 92.7 WDLI, the greatest hits of all time.

0: 92.7 WVLI, the greatest hits of all time. Grego, reminding you to join the Storm to Strength Initiative tomorrow night at the Knights of Columbus in Kankakee for a special fundraiser supporting local families impacted by the devastating March 10th EF3 tornado. 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
1: 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I'm Scott Smith. We're talking about Grant Park with Mayor Ben Detloff. 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
2: They're in the process right now. We started April 1st. 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It's been in the progress for a number of years, and we just got started on it, so we're really excited about it. This project should be wrapped up by next year, and I think everyone in the area, everyone that comes through Grant Park, is going to be pretty amazed on what it's going to look like.
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4: We have a pretty good looking weekend ahead with high pressure from the Great Lakes covering our area. We'll have some clouds for the overnight hours, upper 50s on the low. We'll be a little bit breezy on Saturday with a mix of sunshine and clouds, and it looks like we'll stay in the low 80s. Breezy, low 50s, and some clouds on Saturday night, and then pretty nice weather again on Sunday. Sunshine with a few afternoon clouds, and we'll stay in the upper 70s. We're looking good into next week. I'm meteorologist Steve Hamilton.
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Up next, Kansas, Carry On My Wayward Son on 92.7 WVLI, the greatest hits of all time. 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

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Like this. And this. Oh, here she comes. She's a man eater. 92.7 WVLI plays the greatest hits of all time, like this.

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11: We have a pretty good looking weekend ahead with high pressure from the Great Lakes covering our area. We'll have some clouds for the overnight hours, upper 50s on the low. We'll be a little bit breezy on Saturday with a mix of sunshine and clouds, and it looks like we'll stay in the low 80s. Breezy, low 50s, and some clouds on Saturday night, and then pretty nice weather again on Sunday. Sunshine with a few afternoon clouds, and we'll stay in the upper 70s. We're looking good into next week. I'm meteorologist Steve Hamilton.
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1: NBC News Radio, I'm Lisa Carton. It still remains unclear whether President Trump plans to sign off on a potential agreement with Iran. Earlier today, Trump indicated that he would be making a decision after meeting with his cabinet in the White House Situation Room. Since then, Trump has made several posts on Truth Social, but none of them concern Iran. Prior to the meeting, Trump posted, "Iran must agree they will never have a nuclear weapon and the Strait of Hormuz must be open immediately with no tolls." President Trump is ending his involvement with the Kennedy Center after a federal judge ruled he cannot rename it or close it for renovations. On Friday, the federal judge ruled the center is to be named for President Kennedy, adding only Congress can change it. The judge also blocked the center from being closed for 2 years for renovations. He also blasted the part of the ruling that gave him 14 days to have his name removed from the Kennedy Center's facade. Lisa Carton, NBC News Radio.
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92.7 WVLI, the greatest hits of all time. Just past 11 o'clock on this Friday night. Grego, less than an hour left in your Friday. So we got to bring it to you with Elton John, Pat Benatar, the Rolling Stones. Right now, Thin Lizzy. The boys are back in town on this Friday night. It's Grego here with you all the way until midnight. Right here on, of course, 92.7 WVLI, the greatest hits of all time.

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0: Few afternoon clouds, and we'll stay in the upper 70s. We're looking good into next week. I'm meteorologist Steve Hamilton.
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92.7 WVLI, the greatest hits of all time. Middle of your 11 o'clock hour, it is officially a Friday night. A little bit left in the tank, including hits from the Bee Gees and U2. 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

92.7 WVLI, the greatest hits of all time. And it's time for me, Greg O, to get out of here. I'm back in about 12 hours to bring you an afternoon filled with hits. Until then, enjoy the show. It's so great, it's got to be late. WVLI's late show from midnight till 5 a.m. And of course, I'll leave you with this one from U2. Here's With You or Without You. It's a Friday night turning into Saturday here on 92.7 WVLI, the greatest hits of all time.

0: 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Mike Tamano in the morning with Rob West.
1: Nicolas Cage has officially changed his name to Nicolas Cage. 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
1: His name is Nicolas Kim Coppola. He told Variety that Nick Cage will now be known as Nick Cage, Rob.
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6: We have a pretty good looking weekend ahead with high pressure from the Great Lakes covering our area. We'll have some clouds for the overnight hours, upper 50s on the low. We'll be a little bit breezy on Saturday with a mix of sunshine and clouds, and it looks like we'll stay in the low 80s. Breezy, low 50s, and some clouds on Saturday night, and then pretty nice weather again on Sunday. Sunshine with a few afternoon clouds, and we'll stay in the upper 70s. We're looking good into next week. I'm meteorologist Steve Hamilton.
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1: NBC News Radio, I'm Lisa Carton. It still remains unclear whether President Trump plans to sign off on a potential agreement with Iran. Earlier today, Trump indicated that he would be making a decision after meeting with his cabinet in the White House Situation Room. Mitch McCann reports the president laid out his demands in a Truth Social post today.
2: Mr. Trump wrote that Iran must agree it will never have a nuclear weapon. The Strait of Hormuz must reopen immediately. He went on to say that the U.S. would unearth enriched nuclear material and then destroy it, and that no money would be exchanged.
1: Trump may be debating whether or not an Iran agreement would include the release of Iranian funds frozen by the U.S. President Trump is ending his involvement with the Kennedy Center after a federal judge ruled he cannot rename it or close it for renovations. On Friday, the federal judge ruled the center is to be named for President Kennedy, adding only Congress can change it. Lisa Carton, NBC News Radio.
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3: We have a pretty good looking weekend ahead with high pressure from the Great Lakes covering our area. We'll have some clouds for the overnight hours, upper 50s on the low. We'll be a little bit breezy on Saturday with a mix of sunshine and clouds, and it looks like we'll stay in the low 80s. Breezy, low 50s, and some clouds on Saturday night, and then pretty nice weather again on Sunday. Sunshine with a few afternoon clouds, and we'll stay in the upper 70s. We're looking good into next week. I'm meteorologist Steve Hamilton.
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3: We have a pretty good looking weekend ahead with high pressure from the Great Lakes covering our area. We'll have some clouds for the overnight hours, upper 50s on the low. We'll be a little bit breezy on Saturday with a mix of sunshine and clouds, and it looks like we'll stay in the low 80s. Breezy, low 50s, and some clouds on Saturday night, and then pretty nice weather again on Sunday. Sunshine with a few afternoon clouds, and we'll stay in the upper 70s. We're looking good into next week. I'm meteorologist Steve Hamilton.
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1: NBC News Radio, I'm Jim Forbes. It still remains unclear whether President Trump plans to sign off on a potential agreement with Iran. Earlier Friday, Trump indicated that he would be making a decision after meeting with his cabinet in the White House Situation Room. Since then, Trump has made several posts on Truth Social, but none of them concerns Iran. Prior to the meeting, Trump posted, "Iran must agree they will never have a nuclear weapon, and the Strait of Hormuz must be open immediately with no tolls." Several reports indicate Trump may be debating whether an Iran agreement would include the release of Iranian funds frozen by the U.S. And President Trump is ending his involvement with the Kennedy Center after a federal judge ruled he can't rename it or close it for renovations. On Friday, the federal judge ruled, quote, "The center is to be named for President Kennedy," adding, "Only Congress can change it." I'm Jim Forbes.
0: 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Like this. And this. 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Like this.

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1: The Hometown Spotlight on Grant Park. I'm Scott Smith, talking with Grant Park Mayor Ben Detloff. Can you share some of the updates happening at Hilgert Memorial Park?
2: That park has been there, and over the years, not a lot has been done to it. That park was named after Russ Hilgert, who was a mayor in Grant Park for a number of years. Now, we're going to have a ribbon-cutting ceremony there June 20th at 10:30 a.m. on a Saturday to dedicate it. Some of the Hilgert family is going to be there. Our past mayor who started the project, Mayor Jamie Hawkins, will also be in attendance. And we're kind of happy to showcase the park. Now, the park is all ADA compliant, brand new parking lot, brand new swings, brand new pickleball court. So we're pretty excited to have another park on the south end of town for people to enjoy.
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4: We have a pretty good-looking weekend ahead with high pressure from the Great Lakes covering our area. We'll have some clouds for the overnight hours, upper 50s on the low. We'll be a little bit breezy on Saturday with a mix of sunshine and clouds, and it looks like we'll stay in the low 80s. Breezy, low 50s, and some clouds on Saturday night, and then pretty nice weather again on Sunday. Sunshine with a few afternoon clouds, and we'll stay in the upper 70s. We're looking good into

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Like this. And this. .7 WVLI plays the greatest hits of all time, like this.

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2: We have a pretty good-looking weekend ahead with high pressure from the Great Lakes covering our area. We'll have some clouds for the overnight hours, upper 50s on the low. We'll be a little bit breezy on Saturday with a mix of sunshine and clouds, and it looks like we'll stay in the low 80s. Breezy, low 50s, and some clouds on Saturday night, and then pretty nice weather again on Sunday. Sunshine with a few afternoon clouds, and we'll stay in the upper 70s. We're looking good into next week. I'm meteorologist Steve Hamilton.
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1: NBC News Radio, I'm Jim Forbes. There's still no word on whether President Trump plans to sign off on a potential agreement with Iran. Earlier Friday, Trump indicated that he would be making a decision after meeting with his cabinet in the White House Situation Room. Since then, Trump has made several posts on Truth Social, but none of them concerns Iran. And President Trump is ending his involvement with the Kennedy Center after a federal judge ruled he can't rename it or close it for renovations. Lisa Carton has more.
2: On Friday, the federal judge ruled the center is to be named for President Kennedy, adding only Congress can change it. The judge also blocked the center from being closed for 2 years for renovations. In a post late today, Trump went after the Obama-appointed judge and said the renovations were needed for safety reasons. He also blasted the part of the ruling that gave him 14 days to have his name removed from the Kennedy Center's facade.
1: I'm Jim Forbes.
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1: 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I'm Scott Smith, talking with Mayor Detloff of Grant Park. Let's provide details on the summer garage sale.
2: Well, we usually have a summer garage sale, and it usually is in June. 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
4: We have a pretty good looking weekend ahead with high pressure from the Great Lakes covering our area. We'll have some clouds for the overnight hours, upper 50s on the low. We'll be a little bit breezy on Saturday with a mix of sunshine and clouds, and it looks like we'll stay in the low 80s. Breezy, low 50s, and some clouds on Saturday night, and then pretty nice weather again on Sunday. Sunshine with a few afternoon clouds, and we'll stay in the upper 70s. We're looking good into next week. I'm meteorologist Steve Hamilton.
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6: We have a pretty good-looking weekend ahead with high pressure from the Great Lakes covering our area. We'll have some clouds for the overnight hours, upper 50s on the low. We'll be a little bit breezy on Saturday with a mix of sunshine and clouds, and it looks like we'll stay in the low 80s. Breezy, low 50s, and some clouds on Saturday night, and then pretty nice weather again on Sunday. Sunshine with a few afternoon clouds, and we'll stay in the upper 70s. We're looking good into next week. I'm meteorologist Steve Hamilton.
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1: NBC News Radio, I'm Jim Forbes. The new GOP-favored congressional map in Louisiana is heading to the governor's desk for his signature. The state legislature passed the redrawn map on Friday, meant to help Republican seats in the U.S. House. The path was cleared for the new map after the Supreme Court voided Louisiana's map in a ruling that was centered around how much race can be considered when lawmakers redraw districts. The new map eliminates one of the state's black majority congressional districts. And there's still no word on whether President Trump plans to sign off on a potential agreement with Iran. Earlier Friday, Trump indicated he would be making a decision after meeting with his cabinet in the White House Situation Room. Since then, Trump has made several posts on Truth Social, but none of them concerns Iran. Prior to the meeting, Trump posted, "Iran must agree they will never have a nuclear weapon, and the Strait of Hormuz must be open." I'm Jim Forbes.
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1: We're talking with Mayor Detloff in Grant Park, our hometown spotlight.
2: Can you describe the mural that's being worked on?
3: We are going to be in the process this year of finishing the rest of the mural. Half of it is on completed last year. Artist Paul Niemeyer is the one doing the mural. It depicts the history of Grant Park, everything from when C.C. Campbell started Grant Park in 1883 to the railroad to Chief Yellowhead, because this is Yellowhead Township. And it's a bit of history coming from the beginning to the future. And it depicts everything on the side of our village hall, which our village hall is the old Curtis Bank. And that is where our village hall is located. So the information is on the side of the building. And so when people come in, this is going to be in conjunction with our beautification projects. When people come and visit us, they can learn a little bit of history about the village of Grant Park.
2: So you think that should be completed sometime in the next few months?
3: It should be. By the end of summer, the mural will be completed. Our downtown beautification streetscape will be much more advanced from where it is now. But it's really going to put a new take on Grant Park. Instead of being a sleeping farming community, we're going to start sprucing things up and things are going to look really nice.
2: With the Hometown Spotlight, I'm Scott Smith.
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5: We have a pretty good looking weekend ahead with high pressure from the Great Lakes covering our area. We'll have some clouds for the overnight hours, upper 50s on the low. We'll be a little bit breezy on Saturday with a mix of sunshine and clouds, and it looks like we'll stay in the low 80s. Breezy, low 50s, and some clouds on Saturday night, and then pretty nice weather again on Sunday. Sunshine with a few afternoon clouds, and we'll stay in the upper 70s. We're looking good into next week. I'm meteorologist Steve Hamilton.
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0: More of the greatest hits of all time coming up on 92.7 WVLI. Mike Tamano in the morning.
1: I was on Route 15 out the corner of my eye. I thought it was debris blowing. It was a roadrunner.
2: Are you sure it wasn't a pheasant?
1: No.
3: All right, we're sure it wasn't a blue-footed booby, a dick sissel, a horn screamer. Was it a horn screamer?
2: Was it being chased by Wile E. Coyote?
3: Are we sure it wasn't a fluffy-backed tit babbler or a red-rumped bush tyrant? It could have been an Easter whippoorwill. A chickwill's widow, a green-breasted mango.
1: Oh, my God.
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3: Could have been a red wattlebird or a splendid fairy wren. How about a little bustard? God. That little bustard ran in front of my car.
0: 5 to 10.
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3: Perhaps a common chiff-chaff. Could have been a willy wagtail.
1: Okay.
3: It could have been a willy wagtail.
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5: We have a pretty good looking weekend ahead with high pressure from the Great Lakes covering our area. We'll have some clouds for the overnight hours, upper 50s on the low. We'll be a little bit breezy on Saturday with a mix of sunshine and clouds, and it looks like we'll stay in the low 80s. Breezy, low 50s, and some clouds on Saturday night, and then pretty nice weather again on Sunday. Sunshine with a few afternoon clouds, and we'll stay in the upper 70s. We're looking good into next week. I'm meteorologist Steve Hamilton.
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1: NBC News Radio, I'm Jim Forbes. Five people are dead and nearly three dozen are hurt after a bus crashed on a Virginia highway. State police say a bus from New York was traveling southbound on I-95 in Stafford County early Friday when it failed to slow down for traffic that was backing up in a work zone. The bus hit a Chevy Suburban and then slammed into an SUV. Police said a woman in the Suburban was killed and four people in the SUV were killed, including two children. Over 40 other people on the packed highway were taken to hospitals, including three with critical injuries. And three people have died in the latest strike by U.S. military on a suspected drug boat in the Eastern Pacific. The U.S. Southern Command posted on X Friday that the boat was, quote, transiting along known narco trafficking routes and being operated by known terrorist groups. I'm Jim Forbes.
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3: We have a pretty good looking weekend ahead with high pressure from the Great Lakes covering our area. We'll have some clouds for the overnight hours, upper 50s on the low. We'll be a little bit breezy on Saturday with a mix of sunshine and clouds, and it looks like we'll stay in the low 80s. Breezy, low 50s, and some clouds on Saturday night, and then pretty nice weather again on Sunday. Sunshine with a few afternoon clouds, and we'll stay in the upper 70s. We're looking good into next week. I'm meteorologist Steve Hamilton.
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2: We have a pretty good looking weekend ahead with high pressure from the Great Lakes covering our area. We'll have some clouds for the overnight hours, upper 50s on the low. We'll be a little bit breezy on Saturday with a mix of sunshine and clouds, and it looks like we'll stay in the low 80s. Breezy, low 50s, and some clouds on Saturday night, and then pretty nice weather again on Sunday. Sunshine with a few afternoon clouds, and we'll stay in the upper 70s. We're looking good into next week. I'm meteorologist Steve Hamilton.
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1: NBC News Radio, I'm Jim Forbes. President Trump has called it a night without making a decision on the Iran deal. Earlier Friday, Trump indicated he would be making a decision on a potential agreement with Iran after meeting with his cabinet in the White House Situation Room. Before the meeting, Trump said Iran must agree they will never have a nuclear weapon and the Strait of Hormuz must be open immediately with no tolls. Three people have died in the latest strike by the U.S. military on a suspected drug boat in the eastern Pacific. The U.S. Southern Command posted on X Friday that the boat was, quote, transiting along a known narco-trafficking route and being operated by known terrorist groups. And a former mayor in California is pleading guilty to being a Chinese spy. On Friday, Eileen Wang entered a guilty plea to a federal charge of acting as an illegal foreign agent promoting Chinese propaganda. Investigators say the 58-year-old is the mayor of Arcadia, California. I'm Jim Forbes.
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1: It's our hometown spotlight. In Grant Park, there's a community gardening contest. Mayor Ben Detloff, what can you tell us?
2: It's called the Best Blooming Garden Contest. Entry forms are available at our village hall. Entry fee is $10. The deadline is June 19th, and judging will take place in July. There'll be awards given out in multiple categories. So, like I say, the best hanging basket, the best vegetable garden, the best play in your front yard, your backyard. Everybody is welcome. You don't even have to live in Grant Park. You can live in the surrounding area if you want to take part in this.
1: What's the plan for the golf cart raffle I saw?
2: This is going to start up here in the next couple weeks. 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And we're going in with Beecher community so we can get a bigger reach out to our different communities around here. So you don't have to be from Grant Park or from Beecher. You're welcome to come from any place you want. Take a chance. Maybe you'll win that golf cart.
1: 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I'm Scott Smith.
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8: Partly sunny skies taking us into our weekend and driving our daytime high to 81 degrees. A little breezy at times out of the east. Occasional wind gusts at about 20 miles an hour. Clouds trying to return to the region later this afternoon. We're going to stay mostly cloudy overnight tonight. Under that cloud cover, down to 52 for an overnight low breezy out of the east. Looking towards Sunday, partly sunny skies with a daytime high returning to 79. I'm meteorologist Jason Laird.
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I woke last night to the sound of thunder. 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
10: Partly sunny skies taking us into our weekend and driving our daytime high to 81 degrees. A little breezy at times out of the east. Occasional wind gusts at about 20 miles an hour. Clouds trying to return to the region later this afternoon. We're going to stay mostly cloudy overnight tonight. Under that cloud cover, down to 52 for an overnight low breezy out of the east. Looking towards Sunday, partly sunny skies with the daytime high returning to 79. I'm meteorologist Jason Laird.
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1: NBC News Radio, I'm Scott Carr. A new congressional map favoring Republicans in Louisiana is now headed to that state's governor's desk. The Louisiana state legislature passed the map Friday, designed to give Republicans one more seat in Congress. This after the Supreme Court limited how much race can be considered when lawmakers do redraw districts. The new map eliminates one of the state's black majority congressional districts. A federal judge has now ordered President Trump to take his name off the Kennedy Center in Washington, ruling the center is to be named for President Kennedy, adding only Congress can change it. The judge also blocked the center from being closed down for 2 years for renovations. In a social media post last night, the president said he's turning over all responsibility of the center to Congress. The president's doctor is saying he's in excellent health, the White House sharing the results of President Trump's May physical last night, which recommended Trump lose some weight and exercise more often. Scott Carr, NBC News Radio.
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12: Partly sunny skies taking us into our weekend and driving our daytime high to 81 degrees. A little breezy at times out of the east. Occasional wind gusts at about 20 miles an hour. Clouds trying to return to the region later this afternoon. We're going to stay mostly cloudy overnight tonight. Under that cloud cover down to 52 for an overnight low breezy out of the east. Looking towards Sunday, partly sunny skies with the daytime high returning to 79. I'm meteorologist Jason Laird.
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0: 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Mike Tamano in the morning with Rob West.
1: Nicolas Cage has officially changed his name to Nicolas Cage. 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
1: 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He told Variety that Nick Cage will now be known as Nick Cage, Rob.
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5: 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Listen back to the past week in area agriculture. I talked the other day to Garrett Toy with Ag Trader Talk, and he discussed flipping the calendar from 1 month to another as May winds down and June soon begins.
6: We start seasonally moving into June, and the funds are long. If we don't have a weather problem, is there something coming down the road that causes them to head for the doors? So that's my big concern here. I'm not sure we're going to see new highs at this point. I think the risk is to the downside. If you haven't had a chance to make sales on the rally, it's probably behoove you to at least look at protecting your downside here, near term, because seasonally, it's that time of year, where the crop has a decent idea of where we're going to be at, or we're off to a decent start, and we start that slide into new crop harvest. And I don't think that, new crop is necessarily bearish. But I do think that the movement of old crop corn in late July, August is going to be bearish, and that may set the tone for the harvest.
5: Our thanks to Garrett Toy of Ag Trader Talk for sharing the market info with us this week on the Central Illinois Farm Network. Sam Taylor is a farm inputs analyst with Rabobank. I talked to Sam at this year's Illinois Soybean Summit in Champaign all about those fertilizer prices.
7: The affordability of phosphates is pretty ugly for U.S. growers, and I think the slightly sobering reality is that while a lot of the policy has framed it over the last 18, 24 months, the global supply is quite tight, so we could see an environment where phosphate prices remain stubbornly high through the 2026 season. A lot of this has got to do with the input costs for into the production, so sulfur pricing being quite high, potentially causing some curtailment of production. And then you've got some export limitations as well. You do have strong demand for nutrients in some of the key deficit regions, so India in particular looks likely to want more volumes. And then you do have some of the tight domestic supply, which maybe has loosened a little bit in the tail end of last year, but it looks to be pretty tight for 2026 as well.
8: Can you expand more just on the background of the reasons behind all this?
7: Yeah, so I think if you go back a little bit further, what you had was you had the countervailing duties changing trade flows, and you had Moroccan and Russian volumes kicked out of the market, for lack of a better phrase. And a lot of that backfill was supported by Saudi Arabian volumes.
5: And thanks again to Sam Taylor, fertilizer analyst for Rabobank, for talking to us on the Central Illinois Farm Network. 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The four-player scramble-style outing takes place Saturday, July 11th at the Dwight Country Club. This has been the Rural Notebook. I'm Kent Casson. Have a great weekend.
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9: Partly sunny skies taking us into our weekend and driving our daytime high to 81 degrees. A little breezy at times out of the east. Occasional wind gusts at about 20 miles an hour. Clouds trying to return to the region later this afternoon. We're going to stay mostly cloudy overnight tonight. Under that cloud cover, down to 52 for an overnight low breezy out of the east. Looking towards Sunday, partly sunny skies with the daytime high returning to 79. I'm meteorologist Jason Laird.
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1: NBC News Radio, I'm Scott Carr. A federal judge is ordering President Trump to take his name off the Kennedy Center in Washington. In a Friday ruling, the judge said the center is to be named for President Kennedy only, and adding only Congress can change that. The judge also blocked the center from being closed for 2 years for renovations ordered by President Trump. U.S. Southern Command says three people were killed in the latest strike by the U.S. military on a suspected drug boat in the eastern Pacific. Posting on X, the boat was traveling along a known narco-trafficking route and was operated by known terrorist groups, though didn't say which groups. Officials say there were no survivors. Southwest Airlines says it'll no longer require plus-size customers to book an extra seat in advance, saying Friday gate agents will now assign an extra seat for free if available or work to get the customer on a later flight. Scott Carr, NBC News Radio.
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1: We're talking with Mayor Ben Detloff. Our Hometown Spotlight series is on Grant Park this week. The party in the park. What are you planning this summer?
2: We have two party in the parks. The first one will be June 12th, and that's from 6 to 9 p.m. Now, it's free music. 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Sit out, enjoy the music, and talk to your neighbors, your friends, meet some new people. The Grant Park Foundation does it as a fundraiser, so there'll be food vendors there, there'll be some raffles, and then our next one will be July 10th. It'll be the same deal. Bring your lawn chair out, sit with your neighbor, enjoy a nice summer evening in our beautiful park, our main park. Maybe you'd like to have a cocktail or a beverage of choice, and enjoy the weather and enjoy the free music.
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14: Partly sunny skies taking us into our weekend and driving our daytime high to 81 degrees. A little breezy at times out of the east. Occasional wind gusts at about 20 miles an hour. Clouds trying to return to the region later this afternoon. We're going to stay mostly cloudy overnight tonight. Under that cloud cover, down to 52 for an overnight low breezy out of the east. Looking towards Sunday, partly sunny skies with a daytime high returning to 79. I'm meteorologist Jason Laird.
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10: Partly sunny skies taking us into our weekend and driving our daytime high to 81 degrees. A little breezy at times out of the east. Occasional wind gusts at about 20 miles an hour. Clouds trying to return to the region later this afternoon. We're going to stay mostly cloudy overnight tonight. Under that cloud cover, down to 52 for an overnight low, breezy out of the east. Looking towards Sunday, partly sunny skies with a daytime high returning to 79. I'm meteorologist Jason Laird.
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1: 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Today, sunshine with a high of 82. A complete look at the forecast is coming up. Checking your WVLI news this Saturday, I'm Colin Furrow. Bourbonnais police report the arrest of a Bourbonnais man on sexual assault charges. According to Bourbonnais Police Chief David Moorfield, a female victim alleges 20-year-old Camden R. Weaver sexually assaulted her at his apartment sometime Wednesday evening. The victim told officers she and Weaver were hanging out together at a place nearby when she agreed to go back to his apartment to watch a movie, and that is when the assault happened. Weaver was arrested by Bourbonnais Police Thursday for criminal sexual assault and unlawful restraint. A fire broke out in a pole building in Morris yesterday afternoon. According to a Facebook post from the Morris Police Department, a Grundy County deputy was on patrol in the 1000 block of Armstrong Street around 2 p.m. when he observed smoke coming from behind a residence. Upon arrival, he was informed by another person on scene that people were still inside the building. The deputy was able to gain entry to the building and found two people, one a paraplegic, inside the building unaware of the fire. One resident was able to leave on his own, while the second resident was brought to safety by the deputy and the subject on scene. One dog died as a result of the fire, and the deputy and the second resident were taken to Morris Hospital for smoke inhalation, but are expected to make a full recovery. Illinois State Representative Jackie Haas has launched her sixth annual summer reading program. Jake Lamore has the story.
2: According to a press release, students from kindergarten to fifth grade can participate by reading 10 or more books before August 14th. Books over 150 pages count as two books. All students who complete their summer reading will receive an invitation to an ice cream party and a certificate ceremony in late summer. Once a student completes their reading, they can fill out their form and have their parents verify the information. Online forms can be completed at rephaas.com. Paper forms are also available at Representative Haas's district office in the Clock Tower Center on South Schuyler Avenue in Kankakee. I'm Jake Lamore.
3: NBC News Radio, I'm Scott Carr. Three people have been killed in the latest strike by the U.S. military on a suspected drug boat in the eastern Pacific. U.S. Southern Command posts on X the boat was traveling along a known narco-trafficking route, and they say was operated by known terrorist groups, though they don't say which groups. A new congressional map favoring Republicans in Louisiana will now head to that state's governor's desk. After Louisiana lawmakers passed a map Friday designed to give Republicans one more seat in the U.S. House. The new map eliminating one of the state's black-majority congressional districts. Four men who have been trapped for a week in a cave in Southeast Asia are now free. The four villagers, part of a group of seven who went into the cave in Laos last week looking for gold, and became trapped when heavy rain flooded the cave. One of the men was rescued Friday. Four more came out this morning. Two people are still missing. Scott Carr, NBC News Radio.
1: In sports, the Cubs fell to their rivals last night, the St. Louis Cardinals, 6-5. While the White Sox won their game against the Detroit Tigers in walk-off fashion, 4-3. The Cubs and Cardinals will continue their series later tonight, as the White Sox will try to continue to stay hot against the Tigers midday today. In playoff hockey, the match for the Stanley Cup final has been set after the Carolina Hurricanes completed their series win against the Montreal Canadiens with a 6-1 win last night. The Hurricanes and the Las Vegas Golden Knights are set to commence Game 1 of the Stanley Cup Final late Tuesday afternoon. In playoff basketball, the San Antonio Spurs are set to square off against the Oklahoma City Thunder tonight in Game 7 of the Conference Finals. The winner of this game tonight will head on to face the New York Knicks in the NBA Finals.
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92.7 WVLI, the greatest hits of all time. Good morning, this is Mike Rubel. It's so good to have you along. And coming up this hour, it's Foreigner, Eddie Money, some Paul Simon, and Hall & Oates, all coming up on

0: 92.7 WVLI, the greatest hits of all time. I'm Mike Rubel, and we are proud to shine a spotlight on our area communities with the Hometown Spotlight. This week, it's Grant Park. Did you know the community was just called Grant, named after Ulysses S. Grant? I did not know that. It changed its name to Grant Park to avoid confusion with another railroad town nearby and a World War II fighter ace, Richard L. Alexander, born in Grant Park. We'll be saluting Grant Park a little bit later this morning on The Valley.
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12: Remember when you think of trees, think of
9: So, Nancy, it is getting warm again, and it's, boy, been in the 80s for the last few days, and looks like it's going to be for as long as we can look out into the future right now. It's also starting to get a little bit dry. People need to be thinking about watering?
10: Well, that they do. I mean, anytime new planting is done, you have to stay on a regular watering program. Usually we would suggest every other day for a couple of weeks, then maybe every third day. Then maybe twice a week, but you got to stick with that twice a week the rest of the year, I mean, until we get into later fall. Even plants that were planted last fall, last spring, those should be getting watered at least twice a week because you're trying to get that root system to really get established, because once the root system is established, then the tops can flourish. With new plantings, you want to use Fertilome's root stimulator. With plants that have been in for a year already or even last fall, there are Fertilome tree and shrub food, and you use it at different dosages depending upon the length of time in the ground and the size of the plant.
9: Still a good time to be planting trees if somebody'd like to do that?
10: Oh, certainly. We're planting and landscaping every single day, I mean, except for the weekends. But yes, it's a great time to plant because, again, fresh nursery stock is coming in weekly. Trees that we are planting were dug in the spring while they were still dormant. We always store them above ground, healed in, and we can continue to plant throughout the entire year till the new digging begins again in the fall.
9: And you mentioned fire blight. What's fire blight and what can people do about it?
10: Fire blight is where you see the end of a branch, maybe 6 inches, maybe a foot. The leaves turn brown, and it looks like the branch is starting to die, but it goes just for a certain distance. And it happens when we have cool, wet springs like we had earlier. There's not a lot you can do about it once it has occurred until the following year. You got to leave it till we get to a dormant season, and then you can trim those dead spots off. But again, you have to use your pruning shears, and you have to clean it with rubbing alcohol after each cut, or you can spread the spores. Fertilome does make a fire blight spray, and you use it in early spring when leaf development just starts, and it's done as a preventative against a cold, wet spring.
9: Now, one of the things we talk about every year about this time, and it seems like it's always coming up, but coming up on bagworm season in our area.
10: Yes, we are. We're about 7 to 10 days away from the bagworm season starting to start your spray schedule, which typically is usually only one spray. That's why I don't want people to do it just yet, because you want to wait

0: Loam's Blooming and Rooting really is a great product to help them have enough nourishment, because in order to be a heavy bloomer, they are also, flowers are also a heavy feeder. So you want to keep that in mind.
1: Somebody wanting to stop by, what's the hours there for Tholen's this weekend?
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1: And that's it for this week's edition of the Lawn and Garden Show here on the Valley, featuring Nancy Tholen of Tholen's Landscape and Garden Centers, brought to you by Fertilome.
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3: Partly sunny skies taking us into our weekend and driving our daytime high to 81 degrees. A little breezy at times out of the east. Occasional wind gusts at about 20 miles an hour. Clouds trying to return to the region later this afternoon. We're going to stay mostly cloudy overnight tonight. Under that cloud cover, down to 52 for an overnight low, breezy out of the east. Looking towards Sunday, partly sunny skies with a daytime high returning to 79. I'm meteorologist Jason Laird.
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92.7 WVLI. I'm Mike Rubel. It's the season four garage sales. The Summerfield of Bradley hosting one that's going on until 4 o'clock. They're located east of Northfield Square Mall. And other garage sales going on the west side of Kankakee. Again, that runs until 4 today. Music.

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Like this. And this. She's a 92.7 WVLI plays the greatest hits of all time. Like this.

92.7 WVLI. This is Mike Rubel, and in this song, Mama Pajama saw something that was against the law. Well, what was it? Paul Simon says he never bothered to figure it out. 1972, me and Julio on the Valley. Mama Pajama.

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8: Partly sunny skies taking us into our weekend and driving our daytime high to 81 degrees. A little breezy at times out of the east. Occasional wind gusts at about 20 miles an hour. Clouds trying to return to the region later this afternoon. We're going to stay mostly cloudy overnight tonight. Under that cloud cover, down to 52 for an overnight low breezy out of the east. Looking towards Sunday, partly sunny skies with a daytime high returning to 79. I'm meteorologist Jason Laird.
9: Right now it's 70 in the Kankakee River Valley.
0: 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Like this. And this. 92.7 WVLI plays the greatest hits of all time. Like this. You're a rich

92.7 WVLI, the greatest hits of all time. Saturday morning with Mike Rubel. We've got news coming your way next. And next hour, musically, some great stuff from the Cars. Also, Journey. We'll do some Johnny Nash. Right now, Steve Miller on The Valley.

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1: 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Today, sunshine with a high of 82. A complete look at the forecast is coming up. Checking your WVLI news this Saturday, I'm Colin Furrow. Bourbonnais Mayor Jeff Keast announced a new event the village has planned in the Grove this year on a recent episode of the Kankakee Valley Community Happenings podcast with Mike Tamano.
2: This summer, we're excited to partner with Little Me Studio and the Bourbonnais Public Library for a new Art in the Park series. 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
1: The first Art in the Park series kicks off Tuesday at 10 at the Grove in Bourbonnais. You can get more information on the Village of Bourbonnais website or Facebook page. June marks the beginning of Pride Month. Matt Heading Hess of the Kankakee Area LGBTQ Network says they have three events planned throughout the month.
3: So Saturday, June 6th, we will be having our fourth annual Pride Party. The theme this year is Camp Pride. And this is a partnership between the network and Electric Lady Lounge. We'll have drag and lots of fun camp-themed activities. The party starts at 5 p.m. and it will go till about 11 with an after-party planned for the Remington space in the basement of the Majestic. The following day, Sunday, June 7th, will be our annual Pride picnic out at the state park. We meet at about 11 o'clock. We will roast hot dogs, and we encourage everybody to bring a side or a dessert to share. And then we'll be wrapping up Pride Month at the end of the month on Saturday, June 27th, with a special Pride Day at the Kankakee Farmers Market.
1: Heading Hess says you can get more information on these events on the Kankakee Area LGBTQ website, Facebook page, or Instagram. The Village of Bourbonnais is hosting an event called Groovin' at the Grove. According to a Facebook post by the Village of Bourbonnais, this event will have a DJ set by DJ Anon, which is K-pop inspired. The event will also have food trucks, yard games, and more. Groovin' at the Grove takes place at the Grove, located at 700 Main Street Northwest in Bourbonnais, on June 5th from 6 to 9 p.m. For more information, visit the Village of Bourbonnais website or the Village of Bourbonnais Facebook page.
4: NBC News Radio, I'm Scott Carr. President Trump has yet to make a final decision on a peace agreement with Iran. Trump indicated Friday he'd make a decision on a potential agreement with Iran after meeting with his cabinet in the White House Situation Room, saying prior to that, Iran must agree they'll never have a nuclear weapon and the Strait of Hormuz must be opened immediately with no tolls. A federal judge is ordering President Trump to take his name off of the Kennedy Center in Washington, ruling Friday the Performing Arts Center is to be named for President Kennedy, and adding only Congress can change that. The judge also blocked the center from being closed down for 2 years for renovations, as had been ordered by President Trump. Three people aboard a boat in the Eastern Pacific have been killed by the U.S. military that they say was traveling along a known narco-trafficking route and was being operated by known terrorist groups. Though a post by U.S. Southern Command on X doesn't say which groups. Scott Carr, NBC News Radio.
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1: In sports, the Cubs fell to their rivals last night, the St. Louis Cardinals, 6-5. While the White Sox won their game against the Detroit Tigers in walk-off fashion, 4-3. The Cubs and Cardinals will continue their series later tonight, as the White Sox will try to continue to stay hot against the Tigers midday today. In playoff hockey, the match for the Stanley Cup final has been set after the Carolina Hurricanes completed their series win against the Montreal Canadiens with a 6-1 win last night. The Hurricanes and the Las Vegas Golden Knights are set to commence Game 1 of the Stanley Cup final late Tuesday afternoon. In playoff basketball, the San Antonio Spurs are set to square off against the Oklahoma City Thunder tonight in Game 7 of the conference finals. The winner of this game tonight will head on to face the New York Knicks in the NBA finals.
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92.7 WVLI. I'm Mike Rubel. I had a great chat recently with Bill McCabe at the Kankakee Railroad Museum. Love the train and the replicas. It's open today and tomorrow. This is CCR.

0: 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My name's Mike Rubel, and take a detour back to the 80s on your drive home. It's the 80s south of 80. It's an hour of your favorite tunes from that decade. You think about Cyndi Lauper, Michael Jackson, Prince, Bruce Springsteen, and so many others. An hour of your favorite tunes with Bill Dyke, Monday through Friday on The Valley.
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13: Partly sunny skies taking us into our weekend and driving our daytime high to 81 degrees. A little breezy at times out of the east. Occasional wind gusts at about 20 miles an hour. Clouds trying to return to the region later this afternoon. We're going to stay mostly cloudy overnight tonight. Under that cloud cover, down to 52 for an overnight low breezy out of the east. Looking towards Sunday, partly sunny skies with a daytime high returning to 79. I'm meteorologist Jason Laird.
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92.7 WVLI. I'm Mike Ruble. Did you know that Thursday was National Hamburger Day? Well, I'm still celebrating. On average, we eat 3 burgers a week, over 150 a year.

92.7 WVLI, the third annual Essus Fest. They're going on until 9 o'clock tonight. There'll be food truck, vendors market, petting zoo, and Mike Tamano's band, The Baked Potatoes, performing today at 5.

92.7 WVLI. This is Mike Ruble. And Huey Lewis suffers from an inner ear disorder that has affected his hearing. He had to step away from touring. But he's still heart and soul. Huey Lewis on the Valley.

0: 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Mike Tamano in the morning.
1: I was on Route 50. Out the corner of my eye, I thought it was debris blowing. 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
3: Perhaps a common chiff-chaff. Could have been a willy wagtail.
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11: Partly sunny skies taking us into our weekend and driving our daytime high to 81 degrees. A little breezy at times out of the east. Occasional wind gusts at about 20 miles an hour. Clouds trying to return to the region later this afternoon. We're going to stay mostly cloudy overnight tonight. Under that cloud cover, down to 52 for an overnight low breezy out of the east. Looking towards Sunday, partly sunny skies with a daytime high returning to 79. I'm meteorologist Jason Laird.
12: Right now it's 73 in the Kankakee River Valley.
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1: 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Belson is the way. Today, sunshine with a high of 82. A complete look at the forecast is coming up. Checking your WVLI news this Saturday, I'm Colin Furrow. Bourbonnais police report the arrest of a Bourbonnais man on sexual assault charges. According to Bourbonnais Police Chief David Moorfield, a female victim alleges 20-year-old Camden R. Weaver sexually assaulted her at his apartment sometime Wednesday evening. The victim told officers she and Weaver were hanging out together at a place nearby when she agreed to go back to his apartment to watch a movie, and that is when the assault happened. Weaver was arrested by Bourbonnais Police Thursday for criminal sexual assault and unlawful restraint. A fire broke out in a pole building in Morris yesterday afternoon. According to a Facebook post from the Morris Police Department, a Grundy County deputy was on patrol in the 1000 block of Armstrong Street around 2 p.m. when he observed smoke coming from behind a residence. Upon arrival, he was informed by another person on scene that people were still inside the building. The deputy was able to gain entry to the building and found two people, one a paraplegic, inside the building, unaware of the fire. One resident was able to leave on his own, while the second resident was brought to safety by the deputy and the subject on scene. One dog died as a result of the fire, and the deputy and the second resident were taken to Morris Hospital for smoke inhalation, but are expected to make a full recovery. Illinois State Representative Jackie Haas has launched her sixth annual summer reading program. Jake Lamore has the story.
2: According to a press release, students from kindergarten to fifth grade can participate by reading 10 or more books before August 14th. Books over 150 pages count as two books. All students who complete their summer reading will receive an invitation to an ice cream party and a certificate ceremony in late summer. Once a student completes their reading, they can fill out their form and have their parents verify the information. Online forms can be completed at rephaas.com. Paper forms are also available at Representative Haas's district office in the Clock Tower Center on South Schuyler Avenue in Kankakee. I'm Jake Lamore.
3: NBC News Radio, I'm Scott Carr. A new congressional map favoring Republicans in Louisiana is now headed to that state's governor's desk. This after Louisiana lawmakers passed a map Friday designed to give Republicans more seats in the U.S. House. The new map eliminates one of Louisiana's black majority congressional districts. A federal judge has struck down a state law in New Hampshire requiring first-time voters there to show proof of citizenship. Federal Judge Samantha Elliott's ruling takes effect immediately, the ruling saying the new law can't justify the burden it would put on voters. During a 9-day trial, supporters could not prove conclusively that non-citizens were regularly participating in New Hampshire elections. Federal investigators are on the scene of a helicopter crash this morning in a heavily wooded area of Dawson County, Georgia. Authorities say the crash happened last night. Two people aboard were killed. One woman, they say, has been rescued from the scene and brought to hospital. Scott Carr, NBC News Radio.
4: 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Helping out the human race.
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4: Yesterday and today, Belson is the way. Belson is the way.
1: In sports, the Cubs fell to their rivals last night, the St. Louis Cardinals, 6-5. While the White Sox won their game against the Detroit Tigers in walk-off fashion, 4-3. The Cubs and Cardinals will continue their series later tonight, as the White Sox will try to continue to stay hot against the Tigers midday today. In playoff hockey, the match for the Stanley Cup final has been set after the Carolina Hurricanes completed their series win against the Montreal Canadiens with a 6-1 win last night. The Hurricanes and the Las Vegas Golden Knights are set to commence Game 1 of the Stanley Cup final late Tuesday afternoon. In playoff basketball, the San Antonio Spurs are set to square off against the Oklahoma City Thunder tonight in Game 7 of the Conference Finals. The winner of this game tonight will head on to face the New York Knicks in the NBA Finals.
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92.7 WVLI. Good morning. This is Mike Rubel. The Village of Manteno holding its free community shred day event that runs until 11. Now you can bring your unwanted papers and documents to the Pro Shred truck that is located across the street from the Leo Hassett Community Center on Main Street.

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0: 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Mike Rubel's on your radio, and we've got a big event coming your way tonight. It's the Storm to Strength Initiative. 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
1: There's a popular destination in Grant Park. 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Here's Mayor Ben Detloff.
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1: For those that love to golf, there's some golf outings coming up. What can you tell us about those?
2: Sure. The Fire Department District, the Grant Park Fire Department District, has a fundraising golf outing each year. 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They can give you all the available information, or you can go online to Grant Park Fire Protection District and you can read everything there if this is interest to you. The same thing with our Historical Society. In September, they usually put on a golf outing as a fundraiser. You can contact the Historical Society for more information, for target dates, where it's going to be located. If you have a foursome, if you want to donate, you want to be part of this, it's a worthwhile cause.
1: That's Mayor Ben Detloff of Grant Park. I'm Scott Smith. 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
14: 92.7 WVLI weather for the Kankakee River Valley.
15: Partly sunny skies taking us into our weekend and driving our daytime high to 81 degrees. A little breezy at times out of the east. Occasional wind gusts at about 20 miles an hour. Clouds trying to return to the region later this afternoon. We're going to stay mostly cloudy overnight tonight. Under that cloud cover, down to 52 for an overnight low breezy out of the east. Looking towards Sunday, partly sunny skies with a daytime high returning to 79. I'm meteorologist Jason Laird.
0: Currently it's 74 in the Kankakee River Valley.
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0: Robert Umland of Grand Park, happy birthday to you. Tomorrow, Olivia Chaplinsky of Tampa, Florida. Appreciate you listening. Kathy Odom of Cedar Lake celebrating tomorrow. Mary Roaring from Mantino and Jeff Gordon from Ashcombe all celebrating tomorrow. On the celebrity birthday list, Wynonna Judd is 60 today. Music now from a group that was here in the Kankakee area, and I believe the year was 1987. We had the boat races back in the 80s, and it's so good to have the boat races back this Labor Day weekend. I'm talking about Rare Earth. I'm losing you on the valley.
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We lost this next singer in 2011 after cancer surgery, but he gave us this great song. 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

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I'm Mike Rubel, and today is Water of Flower Day. Such a pleasant day to do so. It's also, my bucket's got a hole in it. I don't know who makes this stuff up, I'll tell you. It's the Doobie Brothers on the Valley.

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9: Partly sunny skies taking us into our weekend and driving our daytime high to 81 degrees. A little breezy at times out of the east. Occasional wind gusts at about 20 miles an hour. Clouds trying to return to the region later this afternoon. We're going to stay mostly cloudy overnight tonight. Under that cloud cover, down to 52 for an overnight low breezy out of the east. Looking towards Sunday, partly sunny skies with a daytime high returning to 79. I'm meteorologist Jason Laird.
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1: 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Today, sunshine with a high of 82. A complete look at the forecast is coming up. Checking your WVLI news this Saturday, I'm Colin Furrow. Bourbonnais Mayor Jeff Keast announced a new event the village has planned in the Grove this year on a recent episode of the Kankakee Valley Community Happenings podcast with Mike Tamano.
2: This summer, we're excited to partner with Little Me Studio and the Bourbonnais Public Library for a new Art in the Park series. 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
1: The first Art in the Park series kicks off Tuesday at 10 at the Grove in Bourbonnais. You can get more information on the Village of Bourbonnais website or Facebook page. June marks the beginning of Pride Month. Matt Heading Hess of the Kankakee Area LGBTQ Network says they have three events planned throughout the month.
3: So Saturday, June 6th, we will be having our fourth annual Pride Party. The theme this year is Camp Pride. And this is a partnership between the network and Electric Lady Lounge. We'll have drag and lots of fun camp-themed activities. The party starts at 5 p.m. and it will go till about 11 with an after-party planned for the Remington space in the basement of the Majestic. The following day, Sunday, June 7th, will be our annual Pride picnic out at the State Park. We meet at about 11 o'clock. We will roast hot dogs, and we encourage everybody to bring a side or a dessert to share. And then we'll be wrapping up Pride Month at the end of the month on Saturday, June 27th, with a special Pride Day at the Kankakee Farmers Market.
1: Heading Hess says you can get more information on these events on the Kankakee Area LGBTQ website, Facebook page, or Instagram. The Village of Bourbonnais is hosting an event called Groovin' at the Grove. According to a Facebook post by the Village of Bourbonnais, this event will have a DJ set by DJ Anon, which is K-pop inspired. The event will also have food trucks, yard games, and more. Groovin' at the Grove takes place at the Grove, located at 700 Main Street Northwest in Bourbonnais, on June 5th from 6 to 9 p.m. For more information, visit the Village of Bourbonnais website or the Village of Bourbonnais Facebook page.
4: NBC News Radio, I'm Scott Carr. A federal judge is ordering President Trump to take his name off the Kennedy Center in Washington. The judge ruled Friday the Performing Arts Center is to be named for President Kennedy, and only Congress can change that. The judge also blocked the center from being closed for 2 years for renovations. In a social media post, President Trump says he's turning over all responsibility of the center to Congress. The president's pulled his endorsement of Republican Congresswoman Nancy Mace, who's running for governor of South Carolina. On Friday, Trump endorsed Mace's opponent, Lieutenant Governor Pam Yvette. On social media last night, Mace suggests that Trump pulled the endorsement because she had advocated for the full release of the Epstein files. Federal investigators are now on the scene of a helicopter crash in a heavily wooded area of Dawson County, Georgia. Authorities say two people aboard the chopper were killed in the crash. One woman was rescued and taken to a hospital. Scott Carr, NBC News Radio.
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1: In sports, the Cubs fell to their rivals last night, the St. Louis Cardinals, 6-5, while the White Sox won their game against the Detroit Tigers in walk-off fashion, 4-3. The Cubs and Cardinals will continue their series later tonight, as the White Sox will try to continue to stay hot against the Tigers midday today. In playoff hockey, the match for the Stanley Cup final has been set after the Carolina Hurricanes completed their series win against the Montreal Canadiens with a 6-1 win last night. The Hurricanes and the Las Vegas Golden Knights are set to commence Game 1 of the Stanley Cup final late Tuesday afternoon. In playoff basketball, the San Antonio Spurs are set to square off against the Oklahoma City Thunder tonight in Game 7 of the Conference Finals. The winner of this game tonight will head on to face the New York Knicks in the NBA Finals.
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92.7 WVLI. I'm Mike Rubel, and this has been called a haunting. Pop rocker spent 9 weeks at number one on the Billboard charts in 1981. This is Kim Carnes.

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8: Partly sunny skies taking us into our weekend and driving our daytime high to 81 degrees. A little breezy at times out of the east. Occasional wind gusts at about 20 miles an hour. Clouds trying to return to the region later this afternoon. We're going to stay mostly cloudy overnight tonight. Under that cloud cover, down to 52 for an overnight low, breezy out of the east. Looking towards Sunday, partly sunny skies with a daytime high returning to 79. I'm meteorologist Jason Laird.
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92.7 WVLI, the greatest hits of all time. I'm Mike Rubel, and the video to this song includes elements from some classic vampire movies, and Eddie Money is like a Dracula character. From 1982, it's Eddie Money, Think I'm in Love, on the Valley.

92.7 WVLI, the greatest hits of all time. This is Mike Rubel, and this is International Hug Your Cat Day. That's right, it's a day to celebrate the human-feline bond. On a related note, the local no-kill animal shelter, No Beginnings for Cats, I'm very proud to be part of this group. We are hosting a family fun night that's coming up next Thursday, 6 until 9 p.m. That will

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92.7 WVLI. 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
8: Tracking partly cloudy skies for the rest of our Saturday with daytime highs in the low 80s this afternoon. A little breezy out of the east, occasional gusts at about 20 miles an hour. Staying breezy overnight tonight out of the east and down to 52 for an overnight low under mostly cloudy skies. Clouds break apart into Sunday, allowing for partly sunny skies and a daytime high up to 79. Cloudy and 55 Sunday night. I'm meteorologist Jason Laird.
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92.7 WVLI, the greatest hits of all time. News coming your way next, followed by Greg O. He'll take you until 3 o'clock, and then it's 8:40 with Casey Kasem. Mike Ruppel saying farewell for now on this good-looking Saturday afternoon. Get out and enjoy. It's the Sanford Townsend Band on the Valley. You.

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1: NBC News Radio, I'm Lisa Carton. President Trump wrapped up a White House meeting without a decision on extending the current ceasefire with Iran. More from Scott Carr.
2: The president indicated Friday he'd make a decision on a potential agreement with Iran after meeting with his cabinet in the White House Situation Room. Trump said before the meeting, Iran must agree they'll never have a nuclear weapon, and the Strait of Hormuz must be opened immediately with no tolls.
1: Iran's official news agency accused the president of stalling talks by making what it called excessive demands. ICE protests continue outside the Delaney Hall Federal Detention Center in New Jersey. Protesters have clashed with police all week near the facility in Newark. Confrontations have become heated following reports that some detainees are on a hunger strike to protest conditions inside. Tropical downpours are targeting Florida and the Southeast with much-needed drought relief over the next few days. Lisa Carton, NBC News Radio.
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92.7 WVLI, the greatest hits of all time, just past noon. Once again, our very own Mike Rule kicking off a Saturday afternoon. So I gotta get it in gear with one from Pat Benatar. 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

0: 92.7 WVLI, the greatest hits of all time. It's Saturday afternoon with Greg O. And I'm here with you all the way till midnight, reminding you, it's back by popular demand. 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
1: It's the Hometown Spotlight. I'm Scott Smith talking with Mayor Ben Detloff of Grant Park. One of the things featured on the Grant Park website is the schools.
2: Well, you know, we have, and I'm going to brag because I'm very proud of our Grant Park school system. We're an award-winning school system. When new families come into the community, one of the things, if you have young children, you're looking for a good school. And we could take pride in the fact that our middle school and our high school is award-winning. Dr. John Palin has really made great strides, and he's our superintendent, and having our school district win awards for academics. The same thing with our athletics. We have a lot of pride. We're a small school, but we're a great school. When people come here, that's a selling point for our community, is our award-winning school system.
1: And there's a summer work program for some of the teenagers with the Grant Park Foundation. What's the details on that?
2: 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So they give these kids a sense of pride. They come out, they do work in the summer months, they earn some extra money for activities or whatever they want to save money for, and we get the town looking good and the town stays in great shape, weed-free for the whole summer.
1: We'll continue to learn more this week about Grant Park with the Hometown Spotlight.
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15: Tracking partly cloudy skies for the rest of our Saturday with daytime highs in the low 80s this afternoon. A little breezy out of the east, occasional gusts at about 20 miles an hour. Staying breezy overnight tonight out of the east and down to 52 for an overnight low under mostly cloudy skies. Clouds break apart into Sunday, allowing for partly sunny skies and a daytime high up to 79. Cloudy and 55 Sunday night. I'm meteorologist Jason Laird.
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shot. 92.7 WBLI, the greatest hits of all time. It's a Saturday afternoon. And of course, as every weekend, this weekend it's a blast from the past from the American Top 40 with Casey Kasem, brought to you by Keith Electric and Jersey Mike's in Bradley, starting at 3 p.m. Up next, John Travolta and Olivia Newton-John.

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1: We're back on this Saturday afternoon. It's Greg O here till midnight, actually till 3 o'clock. More coming up from Aerosmith, Tom Petty. We've got Hall and Oates on the way. And right now, the Midwest's jewel. It's Earth, Wind, and Fire with September on 92.7 WVLI, the greatest hits.

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We're back getting you closer to 1 o'clock here on this Friday night. 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

0: 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Mike Tamano in the morning with Rob West.
1: Nicolas Cage has officially changed his name to Nicolas Cage. 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
1: 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He told Variety that Nick Cage will now be known as Nick Cage, Rob.
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13: Tracking partly cloudy skies for the rest of our Saturday with daytime highs in the low 80s this afternoon. A little breezy out of the east, occasional gusts at about 20 miles an hour. Staying breezy overnight tonight out of the east and down to 52 for an overnight low under mostly cloudy skies. Clouds break apart into Sunday, allowing for partly sunny skies and a daytime high up to 79, cloudy and 55 Sunday night. I'm meteorologist Jason Laird.
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1: NBC News Radio, I'm Lisa Carton. President Trump is weighing a deal to extend the current ceasefire with Iran. Trump met with his cabinet Friday in the Situation Room without making what he called a final determination on a possible deal that would set the stage for the next round of negotiations. More from NBC's Richard Engel.
2: Vice President Vance confirmed the agreement is nearly ready, but says he doesn't know when or if the president will sign, with some discrepancies on key questions remaining.
1: Following the two-hour meeting, Trump said Iran must agree to never have a nuclear weapon and the Strait of Hormuz must be open immediately. A federal judge says President Trump can't rename the Kennedy Center or close it for renovations for now. Here's Chris Caraggio.
3: On Friday, the federal judge ruled the center is to be named for President Kennedy, adding Congress gave the Kennedy Center its name and only Congress can change it.
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It is a Saturday afternoon. It's Greg O here with you till just around 3 o'clock. Let's kick off this hour with Hall and Oates. Here, She's Gone. 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
2: The group chat can never decide where to go. 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Nah, you pick. For like way too long. And then somehow, we just end up at McDonald's. There's always someone grabbing a sausage McMuffin for breakfast. And for lunch, someone's getting a McDouble. There's always a McChicken in there. 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
10: Tracking partly cloudy skies for the rest of our Saturday with daytime highs in the low 80s this afternoon. A little breezy out of the east, occasional gusts at about 20 miles an hour. Staying breezy overnight tonight out of the east and down to 52 for an overnight low under mostly cloudy skies. clouds break apart into Sunday, allowing for partly sunny skies and a daytime high up to 79. Cloudy and 55 Sunday night. I'm meteorologist Jason Laird.
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What's love got to do with it? 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

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Right now it's Bob Seger with Still the Same on 92.7 WVLI, the greatest hits of all time.

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12: Tracking partly cloudy skies for the rest of our Saturday with daytime highs in the low 80s this afternoon. A little breezy out of the east, occasional gusts at about 20 miles an hour. Staying breezy overnight tonight out of the east and down to 52 for an overnight low under mostly cloudy skies. Clouds break apart into Sunday, allowing for partly sunny skies and a daytime high up to 79. Cloudy and 55 Sunday night. I'm meteorologist Jason Laird.
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1: NBC News Radio, I'm Lisa Carton. President Trump is weighing a deal to extend the current ceasefire with Iran. Trump met with his cabinet Friday in the Situation Room without making what he called a final determination on a possible deal that would set the stage for the next round of negotiations. More from NBC's Richard Engel.
2: Vice President Vance confirmed the agreement is nearly ready, but says he doesn't know when or if the president will sign, with some discrepancies on key questions remaining.
1: Following the two-hour meeting, Trump said that Iran must agree to never have a nuclear weapon and the Strait of Hormuz must be opened immediately. A federal judge says President Trump can't rename the Kennedy Center or close it for renovations for now. Here's Chris Caraggio.
3: On Friday, the federal judge ruled the center is to be named for President Kennedy, adding Congress gave the Kennedy Center its name and only Congress can change it.
1: Lisa Carton, NBC News Radio.
0: 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Like this. 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Like this.

92.7 WELI, the greatest hits of all time. Just past 2 o'clock on this Friday night. It's Greg O here till midnight with more from the Bee Gees, from Queen, from the Go-Go's. Right now it's the Electric Light Orchestra with Evil Woman. 92.7 WELI, the greatest hits of all time.

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0: 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This weekend, it's a blast from the past from the original American 40. 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
1: The Hometown Spotlight, I'm Scott Smith with Mayor Ben Detloff of Grant Park. Any new businesses you want to give a shout out to?
2: It's called Huddle Sports Cards and Collectibles. Right across the street from the Village Hall. They're pretty excited. We're excited to highlight a new business in our community. Anytime that we can bring a new business in, it's a win for all of us. It's a win for the business, and it's a win for our community.
1: And the market just opened this past weekend in Grant Park. It takes place on Sunday afternoons. What's the scoop on that?
2: That's Kimberly's Artesian Market. It'll be on the east side of the police station. Our police station is 100 East Taylor Street. The market will be on the east side. There's a large vacant lot. The market goes from 1 to 4. There are going to be 70 vendors. We're really looking forward to new people coming into our community to enjy this. There's been a lot of work to put this together. We've had our trustees working with Kimberly Thompson to get this organized. Jody Wackerman, our community outreach trustee, has put time and effort in to make sure everything is ready to go. Same thing with our maintenance department to make sure the grounds are all ready to accept visitors in our community. So we're looking forward to it.
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11: Tracking partly cloudy skies for the rest of our Saturday with daytime highs in the low 80s this afternoon. A little breezy out of the east, occasional gusts at about 20 miles an hour. Staying breezy overnight tonight out of the east and down to 52 for an overnight low under mostly cloudy skies. Clouds break apart into Sunday, allowing for partly sunny skies and a daytime high up to 79, cloudy and 55 Sunday night. I'm meteorologist Jason Laird.
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more. 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

92.7 WBLI, the greatest hits of all time. Time for me, Greg O, to get out of here. I'm back tomorrow from 3 till 7 o'clock. Till then, I'll leave you with the show that takes you right back to the 70s. AT40, the 70s, followed by AT40, the 80s, America's Top 40, with the one and only Casey Kasem. I'll leave you with this one from the Eagles, The Long Run.

0: 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Mike Tamano in the morning.
1: I was on Route 15. Out the corner of my eye, I thought it was debris blowing. It was a roadrunner.
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3: 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A chickwill's widow, a green-breasted mango.
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3: Perhaps a common chiff-chaff. Could have been a willy wagtail.
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13: Tracking partly cloudy skies for the rest of our Saturday with daytime highs in the low 80s this afternoon. A little breezy out of the east, occasional gusts at about 20 miles an hour. Staying breezy overnight tonight out of the east and down to 52 for an overnight low under mostly cloudy skies. Clouds break apart into Sunday, allowing for partly sunny skies and a daytime high up to 79. Cloudy and 55 Sunday night. I'm meteorologist Jason Laird.
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2: This is American Top 40, and I'm Casey Kasem. Welcome to our weekly countdown of the best-selling songs in the USA. Well, let's see. Last week's Top 40 was a really tight bunch. Only three got knocked off. Harry Nilsson's Me and My Earl, Marvin Gaye's What's Going On, and John Lennon's Power to the People. For the three debut tunes, it's the first time on the chart for all three recording acts. And one of them starts off the countdown.
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Nassau, Part 1, done by a group called The Beginning of the End. At number 40, that was the first of three new songs in American Top 40 this week. This is Casey Kasem from Hollywood. At number 39, Diana Ross and Reach Out, I'll Be There.

0: week at number 25, this week number 38. Smokey Robinson, The Miracles, and I Don't Blame You at All. Coming up in the next quarter hour, the number one song of 5 years ago. An AT40 special by a group whose sixth number one song is now in the top 40.
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0: 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Here's a song by Chicago, second week on the charts. It's called

She's not just another woman. Eighth day and first week on at number 36, the second of three debut songs in American Top 40. Now the number one song of exactly 5 years ago. An AT40 special by a group that has racked up a total of six number one songs in a six-year period, and that's good. Songs like Honky Tonk Woman, Ruby Tuesday, Get Off of My Cloud, Satisfaction, Brown Sugar, and this one, number one 5 years ago, Stones, Paint It Black.

0: AT40 Special, the number one song 5 years ago today, Rolling Stones and Paint It Black. Coming up during the next 15 minutes, an AT40 Special by an American recording artist who went on a concert tour in England in 1963 and had as a supporting act the Beatles.
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0: Our third debut song on AT40 this week comes in at number 35 by Carly Simon. That's the way I've always heard it should be.

0: Carly Simon. That's the way I've always heard it should be. At number 35, a debut song in American Top 40.
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This is Casey Kasem on American Top 40. And now the AT40 special by the recording artist who once had top billing over the Beatles. In the latter part of 1963, he was booked on a concert tour of Great Britain.

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3: From Hollywood, this is Casey Kasem, and the countdown continues till we get to the top. Here are the boys at number 30.

Song 2 to number 32, The Boys and Timothy. Let's look at the way Billboard figures the rankings each week. They get retail sales information from 100 record stores across the country. Then they run it through a data processing computer system and come up with their Hot 100 list of the week's most popular singles. Then from Billboard's list of 100, we take the top 40 and count them down for you at American Top 40. The 31st best-selling song in the nation this week is by Yvonne Elliman. It moves up four. It's called I Don't Know How to Love Him.

JLP Jesus Christ Superstar at number 31, Yvonne Elliman, and I Don't Know How to Love Him. Next, the man who says he's been on 1,000 chart records. He's on the West Coast in Hollywood and plays studio sessions day in and day out. His name, Paul Humphrey. On his own, with the Kool-Aid Chemists, he has the song at number 30 this week. It's moved up three, and it's called Kool-Aid.

From the West Coast, drummer Paul Humphrey and his Kool-Aid Chemist this week at number 30 and moved up three, and it's called Kool-Aid. 3 weeks ago, this song debuted at number 39, then went to 34, last week 31, now 29. It's Bobby Sherman,

0: Bobby Sherman and the Drum. This is Casey Kasem on American Top 40. We're counting them down from Hollywood. 2 big hours to go on AT40. Stay right there.
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0: Now the former number one song from a movie about the two most popular lovers the world has ever known. An AT40 special by Henry Mancini that topped the chart in 1969. Who were the lovers? Well, it wasn't Sonny and Cher or Bonnie and Clyde. Not Rhett Butler and Scarlett O'Hara. Not Mark Antony and Cleopatra. Not Popeye and...

0: Liz and Richard. Not Frankie and Johnny. Not David and Julie. It was Romeo and Juliet. And this was Henry Mancini's version of the love theme from the movie about the two most famous lovers the world has ever known. An AT40 special.
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0: And the countdown continues. My name's Casey Kasem, and this is American Top 40, where once every week we try to give you an overall picture of the best-selling songs in our 50 states.
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0: Up four notches from last week, here's Jerry Reed. And when you

debuted last week at number 32, now number 28. That's Jerry Reed, and when you're hot, you're hot. From the Great Lakes to the Rio Grande, you hear the nation's top hits every week at this time on 1840. My name's Casey Kasem, and the countdown continues with the 27th best-selling song in the nation this week, Matthew's Southern Comfort, Woodstock.

0: 27, down four notches this week from England, Matthews, Southern Comfort, and Woodstock. Coming up in the next 10 minutes, a current hit about a subject that's as purely American as cowboys, even more so. But the first time the song was a hit, 3 years ago, it was sung by an Englishman who had never even visited the United States.
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0: 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At number 26, same position as last week, Shy Lights. 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

0: got to give more power to the people. Why don't you give more power to the people?
1: Shylights, and for God's sake, give more power to the people. 26, same position as last week. Now the current hit about a subject that's even more American than cowboys. It was a hit 3 years ago by an Englishman who had never been to America. That was Don Farden. And his version got up to number 20 on our charts. The version that's now on the charts at number 25 is by a group whose leader's name is almost as American as the people they're singing about. Here's Paul Revere and the Raiders. An Indian reservation.

0: Last week, 38. Now, 25. Up 13 notches. The Raiders and Indian Reservation. This is Casey, and the countdown rolls on.
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0: Every week at this time, we count down the 40 top tunes in the country. My name's Casey, and we're up to number 24 in our countdown. The song's been on the charts for 11 weeks. The Bell.

curls from my eyes. She drops her robe on the floor and she reaches for the light.

number 24. From Canada, The Bells and Stay a While. This is Casey Kasem, and you're hearing the hottest hits in America as the countdown continues. Here's the chart action on this. 5 weeks ago, debuted at 33. Went to 30, 27, 26. Last week, 24. That's right. This week, 23. Brenda

0: That moved up one position this week to number 23. Brenda and the Tabulations and Right on the Tip of My Tongue. Coming up, a song by a group that's been in a tie with Creedence Clearwater Revival for having most consecutive gold albums among American rock groups. We'll hear a current hit from the LP that puts them ahead in the next quarter hour.
1: Casey's Coast to Coast.
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0: This group's first hit record was number one for 5 weeks earlier this year. Yeah. This one is headed in that direction, debuted at number 39 last week. Biggest moving record on the charts this week. At number 22, the Osmonds, Double Lovin'.

17 notches this week to number 22, The Osmonds and Double Lovin'. You're listening to the most listened to songs in the USA. My name's Casey Kasem. This is American Top 40. And this song debuted 2 weeks ago at 40. Last week, 27. This week, 21. The Supremes, Nathan Jones.

0: up 6 points this week to number 21, the third week on the charts, The Supremes and Nathan Jones.
1: Number 20.
0: 3 weeks ago, it debuted at 32, went to 29, last week 22, now number 20, Wilson Pickett.

Wilson Pickett and Don't Knock My Love, Part 1. 20 this week, up two notches. Now a hit by the Recording Act that has just set a new record for most consecutive gold albums by any American rock group. They'd been in a tie with Creedence Clearwater Revival, both of them having racked up six straight gold records for million-dollar-selling albums without a miss. But their latest LP, L.A. Woman, has just become a million seller. And it establishes a new record for American rock groups at seven gold LPs in a row. Their current hit single is from that album. It's number 19 in our countdown. Here are the Doors, and the hit song is called Lover Madly.

0: Love Her Madly, The Doors. At number 19 this week, it drops 7 notches on the charts. Next, we'll hear Bread and If.
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0: This song debuted on American Top 40 at number 39 9 weeks ago, got as high as number 4 3 weeks ago, and then went to number 9, last week 13, this week 18. It's Bread and If.

Chick-a-boom, chick-a-boom, number 17, down 7 notches this week, Daddy Dewdrop. From the Gulf of Mexico to the Gulf of Alaska, you hear the nation's biggest hits every week at this time on AT40. My name's Casey Kasem, and we're at number 16, a song that's been in that position for the third consecutive week now. Richie Havens, Here Comes the Sun.

0: holding on at number 16, third consecutive week, Richie Havens and Here Comes the Sun. 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
0: 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Here are the Cornelius Brothers and Sister Rose. They're from Miami, and their hit, Treat It.

0: The fourth week on American Top 40 for this song, and up four over last week at number 15, Cornelius Brothers and Sister Rose, and Treat Her Like a Lady. That wraps up the second hour of American Top 40 with the top 14 tunes in the USA coming right at you. Stay right there.
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0: Now our AT40 special by the girl who has more gold albums than any other female recording artist. She's the superstar who used to sit on her doorstep in Brooklyn when she was a teenager and daydream, like a lot of kids, about being a star. Well, not many dreams like that come true, but hers did. Her first big national exposure was on the Dinah Shore Show. She sang Happy Days Are Here Again, like we'd never heard it sung before, and went on to become the biggest female super entertainer of the past decade. She starred in Broadway musicals, motion pictures, and television specials, and has more gold LPs, 7 of them, than any other woman in pop music history. With her biggest single from 1964, here's Barbara Streisand.

0: 1840 special by the woman who has more gold albums than any other female recording artist. People, Barbara Streisand.
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0: We move into the third hour now of American Top 40. I'm Casey Kasem, and we've got the 14 most popular songs in the nation yet to go, and the countdown continues.
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0: From the rock opera Jesus Christ Superstar, this is the song of Judas Iscariot, the disciple who betrayed Jesus for 30 pieces of silver. He was a complex man, and you can't just write him off as a guy whose loyalty could be bought for a few dollars. The turnings of his mind are fascinating as he tries to rationalize and justify his treachery. And his feelings of guilt come out as he tries to put the blame for his betrayal on Jesus Christ.

superstar Murray Head with the Trinidad Singers at number 14 again this week. This is Casey Kasem. We're counting down the hits the way they're ranked on Billboard's national charts. We're up to number 13. This one moved up two this week. Helen Reddy and another song from Jesus Christ Superstar, the rock opera, I Don't Know How to Love Him.

0: at number 13 this week in American Top 40. Coming up in the next 10 minutes, the third consecutive hit by the group whose lead singer is primarily an actor and whose face is on the covers of half a dozen different magazines every month.
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0: Hollywood, this is Casey Kasem, and the countdown doesn't stop until we get to number one. At number 12 this week, down six positions, it's Ocean from Canada, and the song, Put Your Hand in the Hand.

Down 6 positions this week to number 12, it's Ocean and Put Your Hand in the Hand. This is Casey and the countdown continues. Now the hit by the group whose lead singer is primarily an actor. It's a group that's already had 3 smash singles since they started recording together last fall. But their lead singer's primary interest and training was not as a singer. As an actor, he'd appeared on TV in Marcus Welby, M.D., Medical Center, Ironside, the FBI, Adam 12, Mod Squad, The Survivors, and Bonanza. But he doesn't do those shows anymore. He's got his own series to worry about. At number 11 this week, here's David Cassidy with the Partridge Family. And I'll meet you halfway.

0: meet you halfway. The Partridge Family at number 11, up seven notches this week on American Top 40.
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0: This is Casey, and the countdown continues.

man from Florida who calls himself Lobo. Me and You and a Dog Named Boo. Number 10 this week. Next, one of the hottest records on the chart. 2 weeks ago, this debuted at 38. Last week, moved up to 21. This week, all the way up to number 9. Carole King, It's Too Late.

0: Down five positions this week to number eight, the Jackson 5, and Never Can Say Goodbye Girl. You know, for 10 years, Connie Francis has held the record among female vocalists for most gold records. In the next quarter hour, we'll hear a current hit that has become the 10th million seller for the girl who has now tied Connie's record.
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13-year-old Donny Osmond, Sweet and Innocent. This week it moves up one to number 7. Well, 10 years ago, Connie Francis received a gold record for her 10th million-selling single. 10 gold singles. That's a lot. And it's more than any other female vocalist has had before or since, until now. The next song in our countdown has just been certified as a million seller. And it becomes the 10th gold record that this artist has earned, which puts her in a tie with Connie for most gold singles by a girl. And chances are she'll have number 11 within the year. At number 6 this week, here's the record-tying record by Aretha Franklin.

Up one position this week to number 6, Aretha Franklin, Bridge Over Troubled Water. 3 hours once a week with American Top 40, and you know where your favorite songs are in the national music scene. My name's Casey Kasem, on with the countdown. And the song at number 5 this week moved up 6 notches, The Carpenters, Rainy Days and Mondays.

Carpenters do it again. They're back in the top 10 at number 5, up 6 points this week. Rainy Days and Mondays. From the rocky coast of Maine to the sandy shores of Hawaii, you hear the nation's top hits every week at this time on American Top 40. This is Casey, and the countdown continues with a song at number 4 this week. It moved up one position. Ringo Starr sings, It Don't Come.

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one position. At number three this week, the number one soul song in America, The Honeycomb and One Ads. This is Casey on American Top 40. And now the current hit by the group that makes $400,000 a month, working part-time. That's how much they grossed from concert appearances during the month of April. And they worked only on weekends. The cities they played on that tour were Providence, Rhode Island, Boston, Omaha, Anaheim, Evansville, Indiana, Oxford, Ohio, Chicago, Orlando, College Station, Texas, the University of Maryland, and Charleston, West Virginia. Some of you probably caught their show. And that was just about the time their current hit was climbing into the number one spot in the charts, where it stayed for 6 weeks. Right now it's at number two for the second week in a row. Here's Three Dog Night.

number two, Three Dog Night and Joy to the World. This is Casey Kasem on American Top 40, and it's time now for the most popular song in the USA. It's from an album that's been number one on the LP charts for 3 weeks in a row. And it's the sixth number one song that this group has had. Now, for the second consecutive week, here's the number one song in the nation, Brown Sugar by the Rolling Stones.

0: Number one for the second consecutive week, the Rolling Stones and Brown Sugar. You've just heard the 40 biggest selling hits in the USA this past week on American Top 40. My name's Casey Kasem, and we do our countdown every week at this time. Our list of the top 40 comes from Billboard's weekly tabulation of the country's most popular songs, compiled from retail record sales. AT40 is produced and furnished by Watermark Incorporated. My writer-producer is Don Bustani, and we tape the show here in Hollywood. Hope you'll join me next week, and we'll do it again. Till then, keep your feet in the ground and keep reaching for the stars.
1: 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Special thanks to Kalila Dawkins, Rob Durkee, Pete Battistini, Scott Lakefield, Mike Savage, Michael Frost, Dave Nunez, and of course, the legend where the countdown began, Casey Kasem. I'm Larry Morgan. 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
1: And now, Premier Networks proudly present Casey Kasem's American Top 40, The 80s. This week's presentation is from May 30th, 1981.

Hello again and welcome to American Top 40. I'm Casey Kasem and I'm all set to count down the biggest hits in the USA according to the official Billboard survey. These are the records that you're buying and radio stations are playing all over America. Now, before we start our climb to the number one song in the land this week, let's review the top of the chart a week ago. Last week, the number three song was Just the Two of Us by Grover Washington Jr. Number two last week was Being With You by Smokey Robinson. And at number one last week was this big hit.

0: Bette Davis Eyes by Kim Carnes. That was the number one song in America last week. I'm Casey Kasem. This is American Top 40. And here we go with this week's countdown of the most popular songs in the land.
1: Number 40.
0: Superstar Elton John debuting with the first hit off his new album, The Fox. The song is Nobody Wins. Elton John.
2: They

0: The first of the 40 hottest records in the USA, Elton John at number 40, he debuts with Nobody Wins. Next up, a singer named Beachfront on the Boardwalk label.
1: Casey.
0: I'm Casey Kasem, the vocalist for a new group called Get Wet, is named Sherry Beachfront, and they're on Boardwalk Records. At number 39, here's Get Wet with

The group is Get Wet, and their song, moving up a notch this week, second week on the chart, is at number 39, Just So Lonely. Debuting at number 38 is a song by the Son of Light. That's what the name Photoglow means in Greek. But what it means in our countdown is that an artist named Jim Photoglow now has his second top 40 hit. A year ago, calling himself simply Photoglow, he hit with a song called We Were Meant to Be Lovers. These days, as Jim Photoglow, he's in the countdown with Fool in Love with You.

0: Jim Photoglow is his name, and his hit at number 38 on American Top 40 debuts. It's Fool in Love with You. A listener in North Carolina wants to know if any song sung a cappella, that is, without musical accompaniment, has ever hit the top 40 in the rock era. Well, we can think of only two a cappella hits that made the 40, by Judy Collins and by Prelude. Details coming up.
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0: AT40 originates in Hollywood. This week, Jesse Winchester, a singer-songwriter born and raised in the U.S. and now a citizen of Canada, debuts in the countdown with his first top 40 hit. At number 37, Say What?
4: Hey!

Jesse Winchester on AT40. He charts with his first American Top 40 hit, coming in at number 37. Say what? Well, now, let me answer that question about a cappella hits. Comes in from Ellen Klosterman in High Point, North Carolina. And she wants to know if any song sung without musical accompaniment, that is, a cappella, have ever hit the 40 in the rock era. Well, there are only two Top 40 hits that we can think of which were sung a cappella. One of them was a modern-day version of a song composed in the 1700s using a melody that was even older. And the modern-day version sounds like this.

From 1971, that's Judy Collins singing a cappella on her version of Amazing Grace. The only other a cappella top 40 hit that we can think of was recorded by a trio from England. And this is what their song sounded like.

From 1974, that's Prelude with After the Gold Rush. And there's your answer, Ellen. As far as we know, only two a cappella songs have hit the top 40. Amazing Grace by Judy Collins and After the Gold Rush by Prelude. Thanks for writing. Now on with the countdown. Number 36. After peaking at number 17, John Cougar's song Ain't Even Done With the Night is on its way down, stopping at number 36.

0: John Cougar at number 36, falling 10 notches this week on American Top 40 with the song Ain't Even Done With The Night as the countdown rolls on.
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0: I'm Casey Kasem. This year, Cincinnati's Pure Prairie League is celebrating their 10th anniversary, and they're celebrating with a hit song called Still Right Here in My Heart. Up four notches to 35, Pure Prairie.

There's Pure Prairie League from WKRP Country, Cincinnati, Ohio. They're at number 35, second week on the chart, with Still Right Here in My Heart. Every week, we count down the most popular songs in America, from Cadillac, Michigan to Pontiac, South Carolina, from Chrysler, Alabama to Mercedes, Texas. At number 34, here's John O'Banion from Kokomo, Indiana, with Love You Like I Never Loved Before.

0: John O'Banion on American Top 40. After a couple of weeks at number 24, he falls 10 notches to 34 with Love You Like I Never Loved Before. 33 big hits to number one, and we're counting them down.
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0: I'm Casey Kasem. In his 16-year chart history, Eric Clapton, as either a solo act or a member of a band, has hit the top 40 15 times. Eight of those songs went to the top 10, and one of them, a song written and first recorded by the late Bob Marley, went to number one. That was I Shot the Sheriff. At number 33 this week, Eric Clapton with his latest, I Can't.

0: Eric Clapton and his band with a former top 10 record called I Can't Stand It. This week, it falls to 33. Every now and then, there comes along a reminder of just how tough it is to get a big hit single. One of the most famous and popular rock bands in the world has never hit number one in their native England and have made the American top 10 only once. This super group's latest hit is coming up.
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0: 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This week, Santana jumps four notches to 32 with Winning.

Santana at number 32, third week on the chart, moving up four with Winning. This is Casey on American Top 40 in Hollywood, and now we're up to the latest hit by one of the most famous and popular rock bands in the world today, a supergroup who are a constant reminder of how difficult it really is to get a big hit single. Eight of their albums have hit the top 10 in the past 12 years, but so far, they've had only one top 10 single. And it didn't go to number one. Even in their native England, they've never had a number one single. And yet, this band is a super group of the first order. They are The Who, one of the biggest and most consistent concert draws in rock history. When they tour, they play stadiums that hold as many as 100,000 people, and they sell out every show. Just a few years ago, The Who set an attendance record at Madison Square Garden. They sold out the house every night for a full week. But the only top 10 single they've ever had was a number 9 song in 1967 called I Can See for Miles. And in the United Kingdom, where they must have hit the top 40 around 30 times, they're still looking for their first number 1. Now, there are some acts who do just great on the singles chart, but can't even get their own families to come and see them at a concert. So, I guess it all evens out. I don't think it bothers the members of The Who. They're too busy these days counting the money from their eighth top 10 album. A hit single from it peaked at number 18 the last few weeks. This week it's at number 31 in American Top 40. You better.

The Who, Roger Daltrey, Pete Townsend, John Entwistle, and Kenny Jones. You better you bet, they're at number 31, falling from 18. Now from the AT40 archives. Another of the number one songs of the 60s. We're reviewing them all from January 1960 to December 1969, and we're up to January 1966. This was the 130th number one single of that decade. The Sounds of Silence by Simon and Garfunkel. Hello.

0: In our weekly review of all the number one songs of the 60s from the AT40 archives of January 1966, that was Simon & Garfunkel with The Sounds of Silence, Billboard's 130th number one single of the 60s. You know, there's a band in this week's countdown whose lead guitarist once broke the law in San Francisco and then tried to make an escape on a gasoline-powered skateboard. The Sordid Details and their latest hit are coming up. This is American Top 40 in Hollywood, California, counting down the most popular songs in the USA. I'm Casey Kasem. We'll continue in a moment. 30 big hits to go to the number one song in the land.
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3: 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It's a song that debuted on the Hot 100 that week at number 89. Here's Phil Collins with In the Air Tonight.

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2: Leaping 8 notches this week to number 30, here's Air Supply, the one that you love.

by that group out of Australia, Air Supply, at number 30, moving up 8 notches, second week on the chart, the one that you love. Well, now on AT40, we're up to our story of the lead guitarist who broke the law and then tried to escape on a gasoline-powered skateboard. He's Craig Chicchiso, lead guitarist of the Jefferson Starship. And Craig's main hobby is skateboarding. That's what he spends most of his spare time doing around his hometown of San Francisco. Now, not long ago, a skateboard manufacturer sent Craig one of their new models to try out, a gasoline-powered skateboard. Well, Craig cranked it up, hopped on, and headed for Golden Gate Park. But there's a San Francisco ordinance prohibiting motorized skateboards. So when a police car spotted him, they put on their red lights. And when Craig saw that he was being chased by police, he zoomed up a driveway to the sidewalk and maneuvered his way through surprised pedestrians. Since the police car couldn't follow him, he escaped. But Craig didn't learn his lesson. 2 days later, he was on his gasoline-powered skateboard again, taking in the beauty of Golden Gate Park. And as he putt-putted along, he suddenly heard hoofbeats behind him. And over his shoulder, he saw a mounted policeman closing fast. And once more, Craig tried to get away by pouring on the gas. But his skateboard had only a quarter horsepower motor, and that cop was riding one whole horse. The chase was over in a gallop and a half. But Craig's luck held out. Instead of a ticket, the officer gave him a stern lecture and let him go. This week, the Jefferson Starship skateboard-riding lead guitarist is also the co-writer of the song at number 29 in our countdown. Here's the Jefferson Starship with Find Your Way Back.

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0: I'm Casey Kasem. The title of Quincy Jones' latest hit is a phrase in Spanish. It's an idiom that translates as no escape or no way out. And that's what the song is all about. At number 28, here's Quincy Jones and the vocals of a group called Dune, Ay No Querida.

I Know Corrida at number 28, fourth week on the chart, moving up a couple of notches. Quincy Jones featuring the vocals of Dune. American Top 40 is heard in the 50 states and around the world every week on great radio stations like KSEZ Sioux City, Iowa, KTKT Tucson, Arizona, and WMC-FM Memphis, Tennessee. Up eight big notches to number 27, jazz guitarist Lee Ritenour with Is It You?

0: Jazz guitarist Lee Ritenour and vocals by Eric Tagg and Bill Champlin. At number 27, second week on the chart and moving up, Is It You? Coming up, a long-distance dedication from a boy in Kentucky to the girl he saw on television who inspired him to give life a try.
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